0: 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Stai ascoltando Blue Notte. 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
1: 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And thinking of you. Soon as I get home, I'm gonna call you and tell you how much I love you. Oh, I feel so good.

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I tell myself I got to go, but I shouldn't make this choice.

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No one with the love and kindness, strength and courage of King Rhys.

can't find words to express all the things he feels inside. But every just so often, the words of another who's truly in love seem to work out.